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1: 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Who?
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1: Cletus?
0: It's Girl. Ready for presser.
1: We have to wrap 5, 6, 7, 8. Yo.

my music, it's my flowers. And my flowers are my songs. Baby, you're my music.

This is a song about a couple of adult people who have spent, oh, quite a long time together, till one day one of them gets restless and decides to leave. Whether it's the man or woman who left is unimportant. It's a breakup. And it's a lovely marriage of words and music written by Stephen Sondheim.